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0: We really got in the total swing of doing that kind of thing in 1971.
1: Når Wonder ofte spiller alle instrumenterne selv, er det fordi han sammenligner sig med en maler. 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Til det svarede han.
0: That's what I ask myself. Ask Paramount, what happened to the film? I don't know. I think that, unfortunately, when people ask me, what is the lesson that I've learned from it, and that is, I think, my answer is, I hope that next time, when I do a film, that the film company and the recording company are in total sync. I knew that it was something that I wanted to do. I knew that it was different. I knew it was taking a chance. But I think that life and living is a chance within itself. And you've got to sometimes be daring with it and go for it and see what happens. The experience of The Secret Life of Plants is sad in the sense that it is definitely a subject matter where people are going to definitely take it up again, meaning the whole concern for plant life is important, particularly when we're finding that we have to find other ways of food and other ways of dealing with life.
1: Stevie Wonder havde ikke noget svar på, hvorfor filmen aldrig er kommet, men han mere end antydede, at filmselskabet og pladeselskabet aldrig havde kunnet samarbejde om projektet. 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
2: Og det må man jo sige her 46 år senere, bestemt stadig er et aktuelt emne. 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Men mellem synthesizer, naturlyd og musik om frø, blomster og planters liv, dukker den her op, Send One Your Love.

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0: 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All them women gonna make me teach them what they don't know how. I'm going to Jackson. 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

off. 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